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TTYL stands for Talk to You Later. HJY stands for The Best Rock on the Planet. Don't believe us? STFU.

going on? It's your best bud, Steph, and for Kevin, kicking it here with you on your home of rock and roll. And coming up, we are talking about a terpene that could make your cannabis nice and sweet and florally smelling, often compared to roses. I'll tell you what it is coming up after Nickelback.

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We got Dirty Deeds, the ACD Experience, perform. 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And guys, if you got any old school photos of Paul and Al, send them our way, right? Email to Kevin at WHJY.com.

0: Yeah, let's go. That's what KFC and Oreo said. They have teamed up to make a fried chicken Oreo, which, I mean, honestly sounds unhinged. It's a regular Oreo cookie, but the cream is flavored with KFC's 11 herbs and spices. Thankfully, there's no actual chicken involved, but I'm still going to have to pass on this. I would prefer like a deep fried Oreo, though, or even better, once we were making onion rings and there was some extra batter left over. It was delicious. And we didn't have any Oreos to deep fry, but you know what we did have? Cosmic brownies. So I like broke them up into bite size. And yeah, deep fried cosmic brownies, 10 out of 10. Highly recommend. Just be careful and make sure you know what you're doing with a deep fryer, because you do not want to get burnt. That is not the way to enjoy deep fried cosmic brownies.
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Sarah Smith on 94HJY. Steph kicking it here with you. And I got some good news. There's some chores, my friends. Some household chores that we can put off until after Labor Day. I mean, don't have to tell me twice. We'll talk more about it coming up after Evanescence and Paul McCoy. Here's Bring Me to Life.

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0: Skinnerd on 94HJY, your home of rock and roll. It's Steph kicking it with you, and it is time for our lunar update tonight. So we still got our waxing crescent moon, and she is in Virgo. We're only just a couple days out from Wednesday's new moon. So this waxing crescent energy is all about starting to build on those intentions that you set during the new moon. So taking those first little steps towards whatever you want to next. And Virgo brings in that like really practical, organized energy. So tonight is good for figuring out the details, you know, getting it together. You don't have to have the whole plan figured out yet, but you know, pick one thing that you can actually do and, you know, start there, right? Baby steps.
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Third Eye Blind on 94HJY, and you're kicking it here with your best bud, Steph. And I want to talk about one of my favorite cannabinoids coming up, CBN. We are going to dive into what that means and what are some potential benefits you can get from this awesome cannabinoid. More on that after Linkin Park.

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And our iHeartRadio Music Festival is back, presented by Capital One, September 18th and 19th in Las Vegas. Two nights, one stage. Goo Goo Dolls is going to be there. Muse, Weezer, Snoop Dogg, many, many others. 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

The Doors and People Are Strange on 94HJY. And people also have admitted that they have stayed quiet when a cashier has forgotten to ring up an item. And 55% of people who have accidentally left without paying say they'll go back and they'll fix it. That is very nice. I've had this happen before. Unfortunately, I realized when I got home that something didn't get scanned. And at that point, it was something really inexpensive. I'm not driving back unless it's for something expensive that they missed. And one time it was literally a thing that cost 99 cents. It was a thing of thread. And I'm like,

0: Sorry, you had one job. You didn't notice the thread either, and now it's part of my art project. Like, it's too late. This thread has a new purpose in life. But, you know, things happen, right? But I hats off to those who, like, immediately admit it when they notice. Like, that's great.
1: Paul and Al. The news.
2: Jennifer, you're fired.
1: Paul and Al. The news.
2: Jennifer, you're fired.
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3: So July was the hottest month ever recorded in the United States, and that explains why everybody went to see a three-hour movie based on an ancient Greek poem. Did you know that Ben Affleck won $1 million on Who Wants to Be a Millionaire back in the day?
4: Yep.
3: Yeah. He knew he had it when the final question was, who played the worst Batman? And guys, we missed National Spoil Your Dog Day.
5: Aww.
3: Yeah, so Kev, put on some romantic music for Argos, lay down a throw pillow, and just let him go to town, would you?
6: Good boy. Aww.
7: Who's a good guy?
1: Paul and Al.
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What's up? It's Steph in for Kev, kicking it with you on this Friday night. 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

0: All right, it is time to talk to Tara and find out what is on the horizon for us tomorrow. That's what I asked Tara. What's the universe got in store for us? And we got the Three of Wands. And this one is all about making a new path and venturing into new territory and using what you've already learned to figure out where you're going next. And I love that this was like kind of on point with our waxing crescent moon right now, because that energy is already kind of starting to move forward with those new moon intentions. So tomorrow, just trust what you've learned. Be willing to try a different path and don't be afraid to move forward towards something new. I love that energy for us.
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94HJY, your home of rock and roll. It's Ryan. I am back, fresh from a vacation. And yeah, even I get those. I know, there was no major holidays, so I saw my window of opportunity. I took it. I don't really count VJ Day. We're like the only state that celebrates it. And honestly, it sounds more like a public service announcement for, avoiding venereal disease than it does marking a big moment in a world war.

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from me. 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

0: Your home of rock and roll, 94HJY. Oh, here's a conspiracy theory all of us can enjoy. Does Shake Shack raise their prices in response to how much you're tipping? First off, I didn't know tipping was that common in fast food. Should I be throwing a buck or two at my cheesy gordita crunch guy? I guess if that's how I'm describing a Taco Bell employee, then the answer is probably yes. Yeah, basically, a couple used this kiosk to order some Shake Shack. They had their items priced. Machine asked for a tip. It's kind of hilarious on its own. I'm sure that computer is also putting itself through nursing school. But anyway, they say no tip because they're sane people. But when they check the receipt, all of the items became more expensive. And there isn't a peep out of Shake Shack about it either. What do you think? You think they're getting like pricing tip shamed? And do all the guys who perked up know that is not that type of tip shaming? Just one more thing to worry about for the modern man.
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Yeah, next Friday. The party's kicking off at 5. It's going to roll till 9. And guess what? Paul and Al are going to be on site and party right along with you. 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

94HJY, Foo Fighters right there. Saw them in Fenway, what, a couple years ago? You know, you lose track of how many awesome shows you go to in a year, guys. Come on. But really, I wonder when they're coming back.

0: 94-ish AY, it's Ryan. Hey, has it become trendy to be all about pumpkin spice? Actually, let me phrase this in a way people who are bullied would understand. Is it bad these days if you don't like it? Because the internet's asking itself that question. There was some post about toxic norms asking, is it a toxic norm to make fun of someone for not liking pumpkin spice? I mean, sure, that's the beauty of this world. You can really be toxic to anyone over anything. This is also not a beauty of this world. I mean, in the grand scheme of it all, it's not really high on my list of things to hate someone over. Mostly because I find pumpkin spice to be okay, not amazing. Guess I'm ready for my societal exile now.
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0: Your home of rock and roll, 94HJY. Hey, if you drive an absolute piece of garbage vehicle, well, it could always be worse, man. I mean, having a Mercedes-Benz sounds pretty cool, but not when it's trying to own you. I should probably back up a little bit. Yeah, right. Mercedes-AMG, the fancier version of the Benz. Yes, that exists. Society is doomed. Well, they have a neat feature in their cars because every driver's seat has the logo emblazoned on it in metal. And because rich people mostly live in California where the sun doesn't set, that means you're going to get branded with the Mercedes logo just for driving it. And of course, this means lawsuit. I assume that's where most rich people get their money from. But wouldn't it be hilarious if Mercedes has this in the contract you signed for the vehicle? Like something like, if the car brands you with a logo, you are now property of Mercedes-AMG Corporation. I'd just like the designer of the car to explain the reason for the design choice. Because if it's anything other than it looks kick-ass in German, I'm going to be real disappointed.
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94HJY, it's Ryan. Yes, I will be at the Paul Now retirement party. I made sure to clear my schedule for that. And no, I cannot join them. I've got about 31 more years to catch up.

0: Ryan here in your 94 HUI weekend. I was just reading about this lady who went viral all for sharing a Dunkin' Donuts location in Atlanta because the Dunks is inside a parking garage, the drive-thru and everything. Like here, we're spoiled. I don't have the exact numbers, but I believe what? There's a Dunkin' Donuts every 4.7 feet in Rhode Island. Again, I don't have the specifics, but we don't even have that kind of thing. A parking garage Dunks? Kind of unique. You'd think with like 1.2 million Dunkin' locations in New England, the approximately, what, 17 parking garages this region has, someone would have thought to put one there. It's sort of genius. I will stop at praising them for adding the drive-thru to the garage Dunks. I mean, come on, it's a parking garage. It's where cars live. Sort of shocked it's not the first Dunkin' brand gas station, honestly.
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0: Now, I'm not one to harp on lawbreakers when the situation doesn't call for it. Like, take this dude in Florida. Okay, I know, rough start to try and build a case out of, but this dude broke into a broken-down plane to nap. Yeah, the plane was grounded for maintenance. No risk of the world's most boring plane hijacking happening. Now, he did climb a fence to get there. It's not like he walked on and propped his feet up on the dash. No, there was sneaking involved. Not that it mattered when the security cameras caught it all. And oh, when the cops got there, they did find him dozing in the cockpit. Most common theory? Dude just really wanted to nap. Hey, I get it, man. If I'm hopping a fence to sneak into an airport, I mean, even just saying that sentence made me tired.
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94 HJY. You know, Canada has some lakes that are named this lake, that lake, another lake, and another lake, ugly lake, stupid lake, and big ass lake. Why aren't we learning about the explorer who discovered those in schools?

0: 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Now, I make fun of a lot of people with DUIs because, well, why the hell not? They're the ones that drove drunk. And the law says I can. Well, the law doesn't, but society's kind of cool with it. So this driver out in Arizona, their DUI stop, points for creativity or irony. I don't know the difference. Pick one. Dealer's choice tonight. 2.5 times the legal limit for blood alcohol. So they were housed, and they had a vanity license plate that said, "Stay sober." Not sure when I last took advice from a license plate, but really would have been clutch in that moment. Then again, you get a license plate that says drunk forever. Well, I bet this police stop happens way earlier in your driving career.
1: Paul. Now, is her job just to walk around and say, "Me so horny"?
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0: Hey, it's Ryan here on 94HJY. Hey, would you drink a beer found in a shipwreck from like 150 years ago? Why am I asking that? Oh, because I love questions I know the answer to. Makes me sound smart. But yeah, of course you would. First question in everyone's mouth when they found that 162-year-old bottle of Guinness off of England. Seriously. Yeah. Gives me some faith in humanity. Like, yeah, maybe we do some backwards engineering, figuring out if this Guinness recipe was pretty decent back then. You know, from before we knew what seasoning was. But like, the first question has to be, can we drink it? And so far the answer is maybe. I don't know. Maybe I don't trust a 162-year-old beer sealing technique that much. Have you ever had a skunked Guinness? All right, now add in some low tide. At least it was polite for them to ask, seeing that that's probably the last beer in that ship captain's fridge.
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Nah, actually, you gotta make Paul and Al laugh, so, yeah. 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

94HJY, a little Rolling Stones with Angry. Let's get the Steve Miller Band going with Rockin', spelled in such a way that I imagine grammar enthusiasts must absolutely hate.

0: Ryan here in your home of rock and roll, 94HJY. I got sent a survey for spending more time outdoors, which is just code for like when, where, and how are you drinking outside these days. So I'm going to do my best to translate it, but allow me like one or two slip-ups, right? Lots of people surveyed here, just trying to find out how you enjoy a cold beer in the sun. Half of everyone is saying same as last summer. I hope that's not a side effect of just getting older. Props to the 20% who are drinking more this summer. Okay. Didn't know that kind of goal could sound so good when I say it like that. More people drink outside in the Midwest and West than here, which makes perfect sense. They mostly have a full year for day drinking. What do we get? 3 months? Like, seriously, there's not a single Northeast city on this list. Instead, Oakland is. Of course, that also counts the people who are drinking outside and not for any social reason, if you catch my drift.
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94 HJY, it's Ryan here. Coming up after Aerosmith, I've got a scratch and itch. It's a turn of phrase, guys. I've got something that I need to get off my chest. Something, I used to work retail. Something used to happen all the time that bugged the hell out of me. And honestly, I've been waiting for my perfect moment on the radio to complain about it. And really, this random Saturday morning in August feels like that moment.

0: When I worked retail, my number one pet peeve wasn't someone like asking for a manager or like annoying little kids messing up the store. Now, it's when the item you scan doesn't ring up right away, and then someone goes, "Guess it's free then." Oh, God, I just like cringe describing it for you. Brought back some nightmares. But lucky enough, I now only hear my friends say it because they're slowly turning into average generic dads. But do you say anything when the cashier forgets to ring something up and it goes into the bag all the same? Because 33% of people out there are saying they do not make a peep. Actually, if honesty on the internet is to be believed, 58% of people are returned to the store to pay for the item. 58% of people are liars, I guess. These same people don't even want to leave the house to go shopping, and now guilt is making them drive back? Come on. What we should really do is make the person who went home with the free stuff work one retail shift as punishment. And when they hear someone say, "I guess it's free then," well, you know what? Guaranteed results. You watch.
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11: From the people who brought you It's the Dog Park comes...

Come raise a glass and rock out. We are celebrating Paul and Al, 36 years rocking Southern New England, and we're going to send them off in a little style. That's right. We got Dirty Deeds playing live at Track 15 next Friday, August 21st. That's right. They are the AC/DC experience you do not want to miss. The party's starting at 5. It's rolling till 9, and Paul and Al are going to be on site to party right along with you.

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0: 94HJY, your home of rock and roll. It's Ryan. I am heading on out, guys. I hope you guys have a kick-ass Saturday. It's going to be beautiful out, hopefully, fingers crossed, but really get out there, enjoy it. Summer's almost over. I'm not going to celebrate too much. I just don't like sweating, but I also love football, so fall's kind of my thing. Plus, you know, like a summer ale is a good beer. It's decent, but man, something like Oktoberfest beer or something along those lines just hits right. Though it doesn't hit right when it's going to be 45 degrees again. Yeah, I know. A little bit of good, a little bit of bad. That's the joy of living in New England. All right, guys. I'll talk to y'all tomorrow. Later.
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2: What's worse than getting stuck in traffic with bridge construction?
1: I don't know.
3: Nothing.
2: How about getting stuck in traffic or with 2 million escaped bees?
4: Okay, that might do it.
2: Yeah, apparently that happened in Texas. Beekeepers and first responders from hundreds of miles away were called in to deal with the swarms. Here is literally what it sounded like.
4: Dang, sounds like the Vuvuzela from World Cup.
1: No kidding, but this was another truck that flipped over, right?
5: Yeah,
1: that
5: right,
1: carried
5: exactly.
1: the bees. That's how it happened.
4: It is so weird that whenever these things happen, actor Nicolas Cage seems to be on the scene.
1: And he doesn't roll up his car window.
4: Come on, Nicolas.
6: No, not the bees.
4: Yep.
6: Not the bees.
4: Yep.
6: Ah! Oh, my eyes! My eyes!
4: How he didn't win an Academy Award for that is just beyond me.
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2: This is the dumbest thing I've been reading. Young people going on practice dates to prepare for real ones.
1: What?
2: Come on. Like, let us old farts help you out there, kids. Okay, here's the things you should never do on a first date.
1: All right.
2: Know these, and then you'll be good.
1: Okay.
2: All right? All right. Don't show off your prison tattoos, okay?
3: Yeah, that's a pretty good one.
2: Yeah, don't bring your mom.
3: Yeah. Oh, come on.
2: Don't look at her body and say, ooh, daddy like. Don't brag about it.
3: That sounds like you're speaking from experience,
1: yeah,
3: Al.
2: I am. Of course I am.
1: Yeah. Yeah, right.
2: Don't brag about all of your STDs. Come on.
3: Oh.
2: Don't order dinner in Klingon, okay? That only worked once for me. Don't burp your name. And, of course, don't talk about your wife.
3: Oh, yeah, that's a solid one right there.
0: Paul and Al.
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1: It's your home rock and roll, 94 HJY. I got Kev in the studio here. I think it's safe to say that, Kev, you and I are the big movie geeks.
2: Yes.
1: Especially if we get on a conversation of talking about Die Hard, watching it over and over again.
2: Oh, my God. I blew out my TV speakers showing my son Die Hard. My wife came home and said, "What happened?" I said, "Die Hard happened." Yeah. Bruce Willis, John McClane happened.
1: Yeah, yeah. My speakers died hard. That's what happened. So I'm watching the movies over the weekend, right? And now they have to put a warning out in front, especially the R-rated movies. Right. They put a little warning out to tell you. So the warning before one movie said, scenes of extreme gory violence, rough, vivid sex scenes, obscene language throughout, smoking. Now, if I'm all right with those first three things, exactly. Like, am I really going to be upset if somebody lights a Marlboro?
2: And if you're going to order them, I would start with smoking and ease into the gory sex scenes, you know?
1: Or like, can you imagine a parent who's like, "Well, Jimmy, I really would have let you see this movie, but I don't want you watching someone smoke cigarettes."
2: Violence is one thing.
1: Yeah. It can really get to an extreme, too. I mean, like, scenes of decapitation, extreme blood, and consumption of food with gluten. Racist language, animal cruelty, and a supermarket scene with 11 items in a 10 items or less lane. I mean...
0: Paul and Al.
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1: And now the same scenario with Wife Alert.
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4: 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Wait, what are you doing?
5: Oops, you caught me. 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
1: It's 94 HJY. This video has gone viral, and it's time to play the game. What the hell is that sound?
2: Okay.
1: All right. You boys ready? Here we go.
3: Women Cooper giggling.
4: Sounds like two women who saw me drop my pants.
1: You're very close. It's two young women, fully clothed, by the way. They're sitting on what's called a vibration plate. What is a vibration plate? What are they doing sitting on it?
4: It sounds like a very perverted science teacher going, yeah, yeah, sit on the vibration plate.
1: Yeah, here we go. I don't know. Sign me up for that class.
2: Yeah. No kidding, right?
0: Paul and Al.
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1: It's your home of rock and roll, 94 HJY. Well, as you know by now, every Thursday we have Stump the DJ, where you try to stump us with your best jokes. We've only got two more Stump the DJs to go here before, we retire. So if you missed yesterday's Stump the DJ, hang on, because we got the highlights for you. Patrick writes, I just flew in from Chernobyl, and boy are my arms legs. Matthew had this one. My wife called me and said, I know you're seeing another woman, so I'm packing my bags and going to my sister's house. I said, okay, see you when you get there. And Billy says, I was at the movies with my wife, and I leaned over and I told her that the lady on the other side of me was playing with herself. My wife told me to mind my own business. I said, I can't. She's using my finger. Rick says, over the weekend, I put a high voltage fence around my property. My neighbor is dead against it. I went to the bar tonight. It was only a 15-minute walk, but the walk home took 45 minutes.
2: The difference
1: was staggering. And this is a classic. Guy born with no arms wanted to work and earn some money. So as a kind gesture, the local priest said he could ring the church bell. Man says he could hit the bell with his forehead. Well, the priest gave him the job, and he rang the bell every hour, every day, without fail. One day, though, he hit the bell too hard, and he bounced off of it, losing his balance, falling down the church steeple, and falling all the way down to his death.
3: Oh, whoa.
1: Two old guys were passing by when it happened. One turns to the other and says, oh, that poor guy had so much life left to live. And the other guy says, did you know him? And
4: no,
1: the first man
4: face
1: says,
4: rings a bell.
1: His right. Face rings a bell.
2: Very good, Jim Short.
4: Thanks. It's the one joke I know.
1: Cop pulls over three guys on a motorcycle. Cop says, are you guys serious? Three people on one bike? And the guy says, three? Holy shit, Billy fell off. And this one from David, a husband says to the waitress, oh my, aren't you pretty? And the waitress says, why, thank you, sir. And his wife says, tell her about your erectile dysfunction, George. And the husband says, allow me to introduce my erectile dysfunction. Her name is Margaret. Well, it's time for the winning joke on Stump the DJ, and it comes from Rick, longtime listener Rick. According to my new fitness watch, hey, I've masturbated for 4 miles now.
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2: John Clay Wolf. We're back. Good morning, America. How the hell are you? My name's John Clay Wolf. We've got Turley. We've got JD. We've got the crew.
3: What's
2: We're
3: up?
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Steph kicking it with you on this Saturday, and we're going to find out what the universe has in store for us. 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

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And guys, if you got any old school photos of Paul and Al, send them our way, right? 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

0: will look like the months leading into changes from the One Big Beautiful Bill Act, which could mean and what that could mean for people and the healthcare system and everything, plus like colder months and dealing with those issues as well. So we've got real world healthcare issues coming in. Dr. Ellis is moving to the day shift. Personally, I love her. And then I hope they give us an update on Baby Gino, and I can't wait to see where, you know, Santos and Javadi and Whitaker and all of their journeys are unfolding. How's Langdon doing? And my queen Dana, love her.
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It's Bush, 94HJY, your home of rock and roll, your best bud Steph, kicking it with you on this Saturday afternoon. And I thought we would just get a little nerdy with some cannabis science. Big word for us today, but I thought I'd teach us a new one. Decarboxylation, or usually just called decarbing. So in raw cannabis, well, what we think of as THC actually exists as THCA, which itself isn't intoxicating in the same way. When you apply heat, that THC gets then converted into the THC that you then, you know, smoking and vaping, you know, provide enough heat for that conversion to happen. But, you know, when you're making edibles, that cannabis usually needs to be heated at first. So that's why some people will think, you know, eating raw flour is like the same as eating an edible, but it's not. Heat isn't just warming up your weed, it's actually changing its chemistry. Isn't that fancy? Pretty cool. The more you know, my friends, go forth and consume responsibly.

Syncubus on 94HJY, your home of rock and roll, where Thursday you can catch Stump the DJ with Paul and Al. So get your jokes ready. You could win yourself some cash and some prizes Thursday mornings. Kicking off at 8 a.m., powered by our friends at Route 6 Automall Kia in Swansea, right here on 94HJY. It's Three Doors Down.

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0: It's GNR on 94HJY. Staff kicking it here with you, and I've got today's lunar update. So we're still just a few days out from that new moon on Wednesday, so we are in our waxing crescent lunar phase, but we are moving out of the constellation of Virgo into Libra today. So still in the early part of the lunar cycle, so we're still building momentum and putting some action behind our intentions, but Libra also helps shift the focus a little bit more towards balance, towards relationships and harmony, and, you know, figuring out what actually feels right to you. So today's a good day, you know, check in with yourself, maybe, you know, ask yourself where could life use a little more balance. And of course, you don't have to fix everything today. It's just make that one choice, you know, that can bring you that one step closer to center.
1: Paul and Al, the news.
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3: So July was the hottest month ever recorded in the United States, and that explains why everybody went to see a three-hour movie based on an ancient Greek poem. Did you know that Ben Affleck won $1 million on Who Wants to Be a Millionaire back in the day?
4: Yep.
3: Yeah. He knew he had it when the final question was, who played the worst Batman? And guys, we missed National Spoil Your Dog Day.
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3: Yeah, so Kev, put on some romantic music for Argos, lay down a throw pillow, and just let him go to town, would you?
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7: 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Who's a good guy?
1: Paul and Al.
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Stillers on 94HJY. You're hanging here with Steph, and we are talking about messages from the universe. Ever seen angel numbers? You know what they are? They are pretty cool. We'll talk more about that, dive into it, and I'll tell you which one that I just saw recently and what that means for us. Coming up after Pearl Jam.

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Oh, that was so corny. 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

0: Queen and David Bowie on 94HJY, and there is a little pressure at the self-checkout. Okay, there are etiquette rules, including paying attention to item limits, also cleaning up after yourselves, giving people space, being nice to the employees, and actually reading the screen. And listen, like, I agree with the item limit, although, like, I definitely have taken, like, 12 things through at, like, the 10-item self-checkout before. I'm sorry, but, like, I'm quick about it, okay? And honestly, I love a good self-checkout. Like, give me a store without an item limit, and I'm, like, thriving. I've got the whole scanning thing down. My bags are perfectly packed. Just, like, let me run my little register, and then I'll be on my way.
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You can enter right now for your chance to win a pair of tickets to Ghost, Too Big to Rig, the new concert film capturing the band's massive sold-out performances in Mexico City. It's hitting theaters in IMAX for a limited run August 26th through the 29th. We've also got tickets to see Rob Zombie and Marilyn Manson at Xfinity Center, of a Government Mule and Friends, Emilio's Eve at MGM Music Hall this Fenway, at Fenway this December 31st. That and many more. Enter in to win. Good luck. Here's Green Day on your home of rock and roll. So

0: Styles and Chains on 94HJY, your home of rock and roll. And I just read this crazy story. A stray cat just survived like an absolutely insane 800-mile road trip from New Jersey to Georgia underneath the car. So this college student drove almost 11 hours before getting to the University of Georgia and noticed a little paw sticking out from underneath her parked car. Police and animal rescue couldn't get the cat free, so eventually a tire shop actually had to dismantle parts of the car to rescue him. And thankfully, he is completely okay. They've named him Jersey, rightfully so, and he will eventually be up for adoption. I mean, 800 miles underneath a moving car. Whoo! I mean, that, how many lives of Jerseys did that use up? Like maybe 8 out of the 9. Good grief. I wish the girl would adopt him, right? That'd be so cute. I know that you probably can't have a pet in the dorm, but take him home.
1: 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It's the debut of Bare Knuckle Fighting Champion.
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Pearl Jam on your home of rock and roll. Paul and Al, yes, they are calling it quits. 36 years of rock in Southern New England, and we are going to party. Dirty Deeds, the AC/DC Experience, performing live at Track 15 next Friday. That's right, we're less than a week away, kicking things off at 5. Going till 9, a lot of people wondering, why is it only till 9 o'clock? Is that because the boys can't hang out late? No. We're doing it outside. Downtown Providence, going to be some noise ordinances in place, so we got to do our thing and get the heck out of there. But Paul and Al will be down there. A bunch of other people from the station will be down there, too. I'm hearing old school people, too, like from our past. I got a ton of people texting me, being like, hey, you going? I'm going. And I haven't seen these people in like 15, 20 years. It's going to be a great time. Hopefully, we'll see you there, too. Track 15, next Friday with HJY.

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Starting to feel like the old days of the Providence Civic Center. Yeah, the Amp just announced another rock concert coming to town. And we already know that Journey's happening pretty soon. But now, Dave Matthews Band also coming to town. Yeah, November 9th. If you want to win tickets, Paul and Al, they've got your shot all this week. 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

0: sounded like, let's do this.
1: Whatever. 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
0: But our body is like, calm down. Don't overdo it.
1: Oh, I don't think I can hold it any longer.
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0: that panic, did I send that naked pic to the right person moment right after we said it?
1: No. Well, that's right. My pet name for her is Mommy.
0: You're not alone.

0: It's 94 HJY, your home of rock and roll. Yes, Parnell, they are calling it quits, and I believe you only have two more weeks to win Stump the DJ. Yes, I know a lot of people being like, I never won Stump the DJ. Well, you better get working on finding a really, really good joke, because this is it. 2 weeks left. Make sure you tune in this Thursday, another edition, 8 a.m. We kick things off. If you have a joke right now, post it on the Parnell Facebook page. That way you don't lose it. And it's all powered by Route 6 Auto Mall, Kia, and Swansea, in your home of rock and roll, 94 HJY.
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3: So July was the hottest month ever recorded in the United States. 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Did you know that Ben Affleck won $1 million on Who Wants to Be a Millionaire back in the day?
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0: 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Journey coming into town. They'll be over at the Amp at the end of October. And that's fine. That's good. 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
1: Yeah, it was-

We are less than a week away from the Paul and Al retirement party. That's right. We're going to celebrate Paul and Al 36 years doing their thing here at HJY, and we want you to be there. Dirty Deeds, AC/DC Experience performing live, track 15 next Friday. Come on down. We're going to kick things off at 5. Going to be outdoors. Going to be an awesome time. Paul and Al will be there. I'm going to be there. A bunch of other people are going to be there, too, from the radio station. It's going to be a big party, and hopefully you will be there, too. It's 94 HJY.

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1: It has nothing to do with what I just did down in the men's room. 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
0: And now.
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0: Paul and Al. Morning.

0: It's 94HJY, your home of rock and roll. Here's one from the Florida Files. Yeah, a woman down there out having drinks last week, supposedly celebrating her brand new Rolls Royce. Unfortunately, she decided to get behind the wheel. Yeah, started speeding, nearly crashed into a police officer who was on the side of the road. She also straddled two lanes, started driving in a bike lane. Now, the officer chased her after her, pulled her over, and he asked her about nearly hitting him. And she said, "It's a new vehicle," and quote, "the brakes are loose on this thing." She was swaying, smelled of alcohol. She admitted to drinking a couple of glasses of wine, and then she failed a sobriety test. Now, she, of course, was arrested for DUI. So it looks like it's going to be a while before she can take that Rolls Royce out for another spin. Yeah, not a smart move, lady. Not a smart move. It's Scarpetti. I'm getting the heck out of here. Thanks for hanging out. I appreciate it. Hope you have an awesome rest of your Saturday night. We have Kat coming up next to take you through the rest of the night up until the House of Hair. Then I'm back again at midnight for another edition of The Metal Zone. Hope to talk to you then. It's 94HJY.
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This weekend, the anniversary of the original Woodstock. Anyone listening that was there, that, you know, is preferably still with us,

0: 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The highlight of the MLB, of course, is the annual Field of Dreams game. Happened last week. You can catch it on Netflix. It's still there streaming. Kevin Costner did a most excellent intro. Not a dry eye in the house when you watch the video. Next year, 1 year from now, the Red Sox will play in the famous Field of Dreams game.
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Dave Grohl recently said he's a big fisherman now. 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